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Scott Perini in studio with the music we've lived our lives to, with the spotlight tonight shining down on Southern Rock hits of the 1970s. 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And tonight, it's Southern Rock of the 1970s in the spotlight. So let's get things going with none other than Lynyrd Skynyrd.

0: Proper 94 with an essentially any Southern Rock collection. Lynyrd Skynyrd, Sweet Home Alabama. Well, we've got some music and memories to share with you throughout the next hour together. And along the way, we'll also hand it over to meteorologist Jeff Womack as we'll take a look at the weather for Butte and southwestern Montana. So go ahead, leave it locked in here. And remember, Copper 94 is your home for the classics.
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0: 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Good times always include some shenanigans. And we're back here at Butte and southwestern Montana's hometown station, Copper 94, where we salute the Southern Rock sounds of the 1970s here on this Monday get-together. Right now, I have for you a Heard and a Love song that comes to us from a group that gave us hits like Fire on the Mountain and Can't You See? It's the Marshall Tucker Band. Copper 94, where the music, the memories, and the classics all

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0: Copper 94, returning to our Classics Hour tonight, we salute the memories of the Southern Rock Movement of the 1970s. And of course, there are many groups a part of it, including the Allman Brothers Band. And it's one of those Gone But Not Forgot records. It's Melissa.

rumors spreading round in that Texas town. About the shack outside the game. And you know what I'm talking about. 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They got a lot of nice girls.

0: One of the most successful songs out of the ZZ Top catalog, It's LaGrange, from their 1973 album, Tres Hombres. And that song was actually written about a real-life brothel on the outskirts of LaGrange, Fayette County in Texas. Now, that brothel in question was later the subject of the Broadway play and film, The Best Little Whorehouse in Texas. Copper 94, returning to our classics in a moment. Right now, meteorologist Jeff Womack with your weather, brought to you by the Phillipsburg Businesses.
1: Well, we're in for a sunny stretch and some dry days ahead. Really not looking at any significant moisture for about at least the next 6 days around here. Where'd it all go? Well, it's part of that setup to the southwest, the remnants of polo, and that low that cooled things down across the area, now traveling a little bit further to the south. So that's creating that canal of moisture. In behind that, high pressure builds in, giving us sunny skies and above average highs. We're looking at that for a lot of this week is how it's looking. Now, some pleasant fall weather. The trouble is, looking at the drought monitor here for our area, still a lot of moderate drought. So we're in D1 to D2 around the area. But hey, not nearly as dry as it is around the rest of the I-15 corridor to the south of us. They're in D3 and a couple of parts of the northwest still in extreme drought as well. So the dryness, not the most helpful, but at least temperatures are going to be pretty pleasant for us here as we go through this week. We do have a couple of dry cold fronts that are going to come in and bring a little bit of wind to us. As we take a look around the country, as I mentioned, looking at some heavy rain around the remnants of polo going into the desert southwest and into the Midwest. If you have travel plans that way, the next couple of days, it will be a soggy stretch, but then some needed rain there around the breadbasket and into the Gulf. While things clear out and warm up all across the West, some of the hottest temperatures will be around California's Central Valley. We'll have our share of that warmth. All the forecast details, we're going to roll them out next for you.
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1: Anaconda, clear skies, mid-30s tonight. We'll be at 71 and sun for Tuesday. Sunny on Wednesday, but a dry cool front brings us back down to the 60s. We're back to the 70s both Thursday and Friday. And then another dry front brings some clouds our way in the afternoon skies on Friday. And then that cools us down into the 60s again for Saturday. But turning up the 70s a little bit ahead of schedule for next week, we should be at 73 and then mid-70s for us as we head into next Monday. Here in Deer Lodge, a similar setup, 35 overnight tonight. Winds are going to pick up tomorrow along a little system with wind gusts up to about 21 and will continue to be breezy headed into the first half of Wednesday. Wednesday's highs in the mid-60s, low 70s for Thursday and Friday. Continue dry into the weekend, but a little bit cooler. Sunshine, upper 60s, low 70s by Sunday. And then for Whitehall, 38 late tonight with mid-70s Tuesday. We'll be in the low 70s on Wednesday. As we got a couple of days in the mid-70s for us Thursday and Friday before slightly cooler air manages to slide in on Saturday. We'll be in the low 70s, as well as a Sunday featuring sunshine and low 70s too. All right, here in the mining city, here's how it stacks up. Fairly light winds tonight. We'll be in the mid-30s under clear skies. The big 7-0 for
0: Thank you much, meteorologist Jeff Womack, with the weather again brought to you by our friends at the Phillipsburg Businesses. And right now we're going to continue along with our salute to the Southern rock sounds of the 1970s, and well, it's probably no surprise that they call Black Oak, Arkansas their hometown. Here they are with their claim to fame, Black Oak, Arkansas, with Jim Dandy to the rescue.

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0: 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And I've got another record for you that takes us back to, well, what was it? I think about 1976. Now, just so you know, it's Mickey Thomas of the Jefferson Airplane, Jefferson Starship, that sang lead vocals on the song that was credited to the Elvin Bishop Band. Here's Fooled Around and Fell in Love. 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

0: 94 with an artist in Summer of Year. It's a Southern rock legend, Leon Russell, with Tightrope. As the Classics Hour is winding down in this Southern rock get-together as we salute the sounds of the 1970s. And we will step away for a moment. We'll be back to wrap things up here at Copper 94.
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0: 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And we're back, Copper 94, bringing the classics right to you as our little get-together on this Monday night finds us remembering great Southern rock hits of the 1970s. So as we close out the show for the night, I'll leave you with a 1979 flashback from a group that called themselves Molly Hatchet. Time now for a little flirting with disaster. Copper 94, where the classics, the memories, and the music you all know meet one.

0: Top 94, the Classics Hour, wrapping things up there with help from Molly Hatchett and Flirting with Disaster. And you know what that means, don't you? It's time for us to, thank our great sponsors who made our show possible. And they are the E-Village, Mile High, Federal Credit Union, Butte Carpet, One Floor and Home, TDS Fiber, also Shenanigans Bar and Casino, Anaconda Auto Sales, the BSW Thrift Store, Chalpon Food Stores all across Montana, Rocky Mountain Credit Union, D-Motor Company in Anaconda, and Red Line Sports. And with that, we'll be back again tomorrow night, a Timeline Tuesday, as we, of course, will step back in time to the year 1968, and I hope you can, join in and be a part of our fun.
1: Patrick Henry said it best, give me liberty or give me $250. 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

0: third man charged in the death of Tasia Fortune. The 29-year-old's body was found hanging from a tree behind an abandoned house in Jackson, Mississippi last month. The discovery of Fortune, who was black, initially led some officials to call for a federal civil rights investigation. Jackson Police Chief Rashal Brackney says investigators believe this was all the result of a drug dispute.
1: Tasia Fortune was deceased before this hanging was staged. We will not get into what we believe to be the intent behind that.
0: Brackney did say props were discovered at the scene as part of the staging and more arrests are likely. The NFL is asking the Department of Homeland Security to take down a social media video showing highlights of Hall of Fame safety Brian Dawkins referring to a potential caravan of immigrants approaching the U.S. border. The video also features Dawkins' chant, "The time has come." This is ABC News.
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7: 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Throughout the night, clear skies, windy conditions with a low at 36. For our Tuesday, sunny and 69. By tomorrow night, a low at 41. Some wind, cloud cover. And for our Wednesday, mostly sunny and

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1: 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Scott Perini in with Belinda Carlisle and One Republic, Mark Ronson, Bruno Mars, Britney Spears, and also we've got some Ed Sheeran in there as well. So Butte's best from the 80s, 90s, 2000s, all the way up to the hits of today, play here at your hometown number 1 FM. 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

94. Belinda Carr, Lyle, and I get weak. And we, of course, have the Copper Toy Box going strong. Another winner going to be named on Wednesday. John Peck, our latest. And you can still find your way to that winner's circle by signing up at the Western Meat and Sausage Block, any one of the Thriftway locations.

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94 with Mark Ronson and Bruno Mars. And right now I have for you an artist who's experiencing a bit of a rediscovery period as, well, there's been over 40 million listeners that have rediscovered the catalog of Ms. Britney Spears. Here's Toxic, Copper 94.

Well, I know there's a whole generation out there that also remembers seeing this song in its music video form on MTV. I mean, it was a big thing back then in 1985. What else did we have to do after school or any chance we got? 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Copper 94 with a Han, Take on Me.

Power 94, Seal with a Kiss from a Rose. And can I see a show of hands of how many of you out there automatically taken back to the Val Kilmer Batman Forever movie? Seems just like yesterday, doesn't it? But it's amazing when you think back that 1995 was, you know, only like 31 years ago. And

0: 94, Lady Gaga with Poker Face. Well, remember, Copper 94 and the Copper Toy Box rolling right on forward. John Peck, our winner on Friday. This week, another two winners. And you, of course, can be along with us as we find your way to the winner's circle. Yeah, you could be there, too. 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
1: With pleasure, KOPR is giving away $250 twice a week in honor of America's birthday. 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

0: busy in England over the weekend following a suspicious incident near the Royal Air Force Base in Fairford, which is used by American military, has not been established, so they've been released on bail. ABC's Ian Pannell.
1: Iran denying any involvement, but British police now investigating a possible link to proxy groups working on behalf of a foreign state. And last week, Iran threatening European bases, warning any UK base like this one here, used by the US to attack Iran, would be considered a legitimate target.
0: Pope Leo was asked today about artificial intelligence and if he's worried AI could pose a threat to humanity.
2: I do think that the concerns raised by many of the experts, specialists in AI, should be taken seriously. I don't think that that is a fake news, as some have said, to try and cause whether financial or some other kind of benefit.
0: This is ABC News.
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8: 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Throughout the night, clear skies, windy conditions with a low at 36. For our Tuesday, sunny and 69. By tomorrow night, a low at 41. Some wind, cloud cover. And for our Wednesday, mostly sunny and 66.

0: in southwestern Montana's number one FM with Whitney Houston and I Am Every Woman, a song that many of you may remember the first time around by Chaka Khan. And as we break into our 8 o'clock run here, we've got the likes of Mark Cohn coming up here in just a bit. Also, Genesis going to be dropping by later on. Mr. Big, Journey, Ace of Base, Goche. And then before the hour is up, some Katy Perry. We've got Butte's Best at your fingertips 24 hours a day. So leave it locked into your hometown, local, and your number one FM, Copper 94.
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Well, remember the Acacia Lodge 33 over in Anaconda doing their Christmas for Kids fundraiser at the Club Moderne October the 10th. Mark it down. Be there. 1 p.m. is the time. And you, of course, are invited to take part. Right now, one-hit wonder Mark Cohn with his claim to fame and Walking in Memphis. Copper 94. Put on

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I'm pretty sure I remember hearing that song for the very first time on this radio station. Yeah, I'm old. I'll be the first to admit it. Copper 94 with Mr. Big. It's to be with you. 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

94 Ace of Base and all that she wants. Well, remember, Butte Central Maroon football action continues Friday night. 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

0: attorney in Tompkins County, New York, is looking closely at an alleged gang rape lawsuit brought against Cornell University and seven members of a campus fraternity. Now, nearly 2 years after the alleged incident, there could be criminal charges. ABC's Aaron Katursky is in Ithaca, New York.
1: Prosecutors in central New York are reopening the investigation into an alleged gang rape at a Cornell University fraternity just days after the accuser filed a civil lawsuit.
2: We will present the case to the grand jury in good faith.
1: The now former student, identified as Jane Doe, alleges seven Chi Phi fraternity brothers forcibly drugged her with ketamine and took turns sexually assaulting her.
0: The Chi Phi chapter remains barred from campus. Ukrainian President Volodymyr Zelensky says at least 9 people were killed, more than 80 were injured Monday in unrelenting airstrikes from Russia. More than 120 drones were used. There have also been reports of more airstrikes in Ukraine early Tuesday. This is ABC News.
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5: 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Throughout the night, clear skies, windy conditions with a low at 36. For our Tuesday, sunny and 69. By tomorrow night, a low at 41. Some wind, cloud cover, and for our Wednesday, mostly sunny and 69.

0: Copper 94 with Taylor Swift. It's cruel summer. Well, you know, it could have been so much worse. The 90-degree temperatures, I got to say, I really don't miss. I'm enjoying fall. I'm enjoying the cooler mornings. And yes, I'll be the first to admit that I was out mowing my lawn yesterday morning, 31 degrees. And I was out there at 8 o'clock in the morning because, well, heck, why not, right? Scott Perini, Copper 94 is a scooter along with you. Eric Astley and 10,000 Maniacs on the way. Rick Springfield, also The Heights, Roxette. And it looks like some a lot of miles as we celebrate the best of the 80s, 90s, 2000s, and the hits of today here at Copper 94.
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Copper 94, Snow Patrol's Chasing Cars, and like that, Butte Central back in action in Stevensville this coming Friday night, 7 p.m. game time with the Copper Sports Club. We'll take you there. Right now, Dr. Noah Drake, a.k.a. Rick Springfield, here's Jesse's Girl.

94, Alicia Keys and Girl on Fire. Well, I gotta say, the mornings are getting to be kind of cool, as are the night times. But you know what? We've got music like this and good times to keep us warm. John Mellencamp now with Small Town Copper 94.

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Copper 94 with Hose here and Too Sweet. Well, I don't know about you, but we're about three quarters of the way through 9 o'clock. I mean, talk about time flying by. A little too fast.

0: hour, the Dallin set fire to the rain. Well, I don't really know about you, but that'd be a bit of an interesting feat. But you know what? My mind works in some crazy ways. So on that note, we're going to get back to where we were, this thing called music. A lot of Miles bringing us our number one hit, Black Velvet, as we set sail into 10 o'clock. So stay close for that. And then remember, Copper 94, the Copper Toy Box, entering into our final weeks of giveaways. We're already up to winner number 29 this Wednesday, winner number 30. And then from there, we're going to be down to the final 10. So remember to sign up when you drop into great places around the area that include the likes of Park Street Liquor at the corner of Park and Montana Street. 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

0: 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It's No Scrubs, taking us back to their 1999 album Fan Mail. And, well, that was a comeback release for the trio. As before that, Crazy Sexy Cool in 94 was their album. 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We've got Debbie Gibson and Vertical Horizon standing by, Bruno Mars, Gavin DeGraw, Lifehouse, and Green Day. So stick around for a star-studded hour, and you've got the Scooters, speaking of the stars, back in studio.
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2: 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A new neighborhood will be highlighted for each proceeding Tuesday through November 17th. Call the Butte Archives to learn more.
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Deborah Gibson, as she likes to be called now. Copper 94 with Only in My Dreams. It was taken from her album Out of the Blue. She wrote it, she performed it, she produced it, and she even played the instrumentation on it. Copper 94 with the hits you asked for. Luis Fonsi now with Daddy Yankee. It's Despacito. Copper 94.

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And you know, there's a lot of that takes place in, you know, my adult life. If only it was like I was back in, you know, my much more younger days going through the Sears catalog. Copper 94 now with Edwin McCain and a favorite. Here's I Could Not Ask.

love the instrumentation on that one. It's got a bit of a mariachi kind of feel to it from Bruno Mars and Risk It All from his album The Romantic. Right now, Gavin DeGraw, Not Over You, as we set sail into our late night. Copper 94 with Butte's Best Mix of Music.

Body for Aerosmith is crazy. Well, speaking of crazy, I'm just wondering how in the world it's already soon to be October. I mean, we're going to be saying hello to October 1st on Thursday. And before you know it, it's Christmas and Thanksgiving, and we're going to be into 2027 in, well, no time at all. Copper 94 now with Lifehouse.

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0: Power 94 with Don Hanley. It's the Boys of Summer. Well, I would like to know just where summer went. I feel as though we still need to be back in like May because my mind and my body just haven't adjusted to it. And it's just hard to believe that we're in October. I mean, you want to talk about the fact that the last couple of months have really, really flown. 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Ella Langley. We've got Magic, Maroon 5, Casey and JoJo. So we've got a good spread of hits on our final go-around here on this More Music Monday at Copper 94.
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94, Miles Smith is stargazing. Well, you want to talk about the stars. How about that of Mr. Billy Joel and For the Longest Time? Stick around. 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

Copper 94 with the Finneon Cannibals, and she drives me crazy. 1989, the year, taking us back to the era, that thing called the cassette tape and compact discs. And it's amazing how music has changed over the years, but it still remains with it. Why? Because, well, we like it, and we've got to the hits you asked for. Copper 94 now with the latest, or one of the latest, that is from Ella Langley. It's the number one shoes in Texas.

Star 94, Whitney Houston's Higher Love with a little remix there from Kygo and Copper 94 with Butte Central Football Friday night, 7 p.m. as they're going to be on the road to Stephensville. We'll turn around at noon and kick off the pregame with the Grizz as they welcome the Southern Colorado Bears. And you can join us all here at Copper 94. Here's Harry Styles.

it's payphone. Well, how in the world would we survive with payphones and no cell phones this very day? Could you imagine using collect? Copper 94, here's Philip.

0: It's Magic with Rude. Well, you know, we're all about good times, great memories, and Copper 94 is Butte in southwestern Montana's number one and hometown station. So make sure you stay along with us as we take you into an early Tuesday. I myself am back in with you tonight, or rather tomorrow night, that is, beginning at 6 o'clock with our Classics Hour. I don't know where I am, but we'll be looking back to 1968 on a Timeline Tuesday, and I hope you can be a part of that fun. And then we'll keep you company into the wee hours of your Tuesday morning. Scott Perini saying my good night here at Copper 94.
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0: ABC News, I'm Sherry Preston. The FBI's job site is still down after a hacker attack, and now a Pentagon official says someone got into the personnel database there, getting information on millions of people. President Trump set to meet with tech leaders today at the White House who have been urging a slowdown in AI development. He's called AI worries a hoax. ABC Stofi Play says a top tech company has rolled out a way, meantime, to fight AI going rogue.
1: Chipmaker NVIDIA says it has a way to stop them. NVIDIA's new security system claims to cut agents off within milliseconds if they try to reach prohibited systems. More than 100 companies already signing up to use it.
0: OpenAI, though, says it's shelving its latest model, saying it does not meet the company's standards for safety. It says the model has not been, quote, honest about the work that it's done. In effect now, President Trump's new ban on imports of some alcohol, dairy products, and motorcycles made in Canada. The ban affects about $1 billion worth of imports. This is ABC News.
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6: Well, good morning. Time to start it up here on your Tuesday morning with your copper forecast. And just like Unique Lighting, there's going to be plenty of bright lights today. Details next.
7: One of our favorite things is watching somebody walk through the front door for the first time. 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
6: Sunshine here Tuesday and a high of 69 degrees with winds out of the west from 8 to 22 miles an hour. Partly cloudy overnight tonight, 42 for the low, west winds gusting up to 23 miles an hour. Then on Wednesday, sunshine 66 and still gusting.

0: 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Helping you with your hunger pains this morning here at Copper 94 as we start you up on this Tuesday morning with all the information you need, also the music you love, and, well, some other stuff hopefully mixed in.
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0: 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I'm sitting right here in the Copper Studio. 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

0: 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We'll get that information with Jeff Womack right after this timeout.
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5: We are still into those mild temps, but things are going to kick up a little bit wind-wise, mainly to the north of the area. But those of you north of I-90, occasional wind gusts this afternoon and this evening around here, as wind shift to 15 to 20 miles per hour out of the southwest ahead of a dry, cool front that's going to be coming back into the area as we go through the next couple of days here. So we've got high pressure keeping things clear now, but then we've got that wave diving in on Wednesday, and most of the moisture is going to stay well to the north on us. Now we'll see a little cooler air slide in, but then by the end of the week, we still warm up again, and it is looking sunny and mild for the weekend. Light winds to go along with that. The only trouble is, for about the next 7 days, we are looking dry. And looking at the long-term outlook now, the 8 to 14-day outlook, that keeps the whole northwest drier than normal. And I don't have to tell you, last winter was not good to us in the snow department. So going into the fall, yeah, that's not the best news there. We're also going to have temperatures a bit above average going into October. So I guess the big thing, though, if you're looking to get those outdoor projects done, not having to fight any cold scene, at least not just yet. So that's the good news there. But this week we're going to continue to be dry around here. Where's all the action? Well, certainly around the southwest, they get those remnants of Polo and some of that coming into the Four Corners as well as the Front Range. Meantime, we are going to remain dry and mild. We'll check out all the details next.
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5: Sunshine and 71 here in Anaconda. A little breezy at times. 43 overnight tonight. More sunshine Wednesday and 68 late, near 70 on Thursday. We'll be in the low 70s with a couple of spotty showers maybe late Friday night, but I'm not holding my breath, honestly. 72 for us on Saturday, and then Sunday, mid-70s, even warmer next week. We'll crank it up to 78 on Monday. And then for Deer Lodge today, we'll be at 71, 42 overnight tonight, 66, a little fog on Thursday, slightly cooler. We'll be in the mid-60s. Now for Friday, we'll end the week with low 70s, a stray shower, not out of the question, but not looking like much. 72 for a high, and then low 70s on Saturday, Sunday 74, and then we'll be in the upper 70s going into next week as part of that big warming trend across the west. Here in Whitehall today, we'll settle in the 70s, 40s overnight tonight, still low 70s tomorrow, a little cooler with upper 60s on Thursday, but still slightly ahead of average. Now, for Friday and Saturday, we've got numbers in the 70s and really looking at a warming trend next week that could have our highs Monday right there around 80. Here in Butte today, sunshine and 70 should be just about perfect for you. We'll go down to the 40s overnight tonight, a little breezy at times. Slightly cooler Wednesday with 67. We'll copy-paste that forecast to Thursday, just a few more clouds and 68, low 70s on Friday. And then sunshine should be center stage this weekend with low 70s and then mid 70s to start you off next Monday. I'm meteorologist Jeff Womack. That's the KVOW Copper 94 weather.

0: Oh, yeah, and you do it so well. There's Ellie Goulding on Copper 94. We're heading to today's school lunch menus. Find out what the kids are choking down today. And we'll get to that, my friends, right after we check in with these folks.
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0: All right, your lunch menu's on your Tuesday. 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

0: sorry to say, we are going to have to stop for about 90 seconds to introduce you to some of our great partners here at Copper 94 and some of the good things they have going on. And then we're going to dance to the top of the hour.
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4: 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USS Stang, 1977 to 1980. 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
6: 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With a little music from Leanne Rimes asking the important question, how do I live?

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1: News. I'm Sherry Preston. AI leaders head to the White House today for meetings with the President and the Speaker of the House. Here's ABC's Sophie Flay.
2: Some of the biggest names in AI research are warning governments to prepare for an intelligence explosion caused by AI improving itself faster than people can keep up. The researchers warning, once an intelligence explosion begins, the window for action may close.
1: President Trump has called fears about AI going rogue a hoax. Concerns about hack attacks at both the FBI and now the Pentagon. The FBI job site hit by a hacking group is still down. And a Pentagon official says that hackers got into the personnel database, personally putting information of millions of people at risk. President Trump's ban on imports of about $1 billion worth of Canadian imports, including some dairy products, alcohol, and motorcycles is now in effect. Flooding worries across several southwestern states fueled by Hurricane Polo as it makes landfall in Mexico. This is ABC News.
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8: 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Right now, though, time for your copper forecast for this last Tuesday of September, brought to you by Miss Kelly at Unique Lighting.
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8: Sunshine for your Tuesday and a high of 69 degrees with winds out of the west from 8 to 22 miles an hour. Partly cloudy overnight tonight, 42 for the low west winds, gusting up to 23 miles an hour. Then on Wednesday, sunshine 66 and still gusting.

0: Well, this is it, your hometown radio station. Good morning to you. It is so wonderful to have you hanging out on this Tuesday as we get ready to get after the morning. We got all kinds of good stuff going on. It's fall out there, a little bit on the chilly side. Temperatures right now about 35 degrees under clear skies, which means there's probably some frost out there. Can't tell yet because it's still dark. Yep, there's frost. I can see the roof of the bank across the street. Yeah, a little bit of frost over there. Oh, just cooled down to 34 degrees. So there you go. A chilly start to the last Tuesday of September. And we'll see what the rest of the week has in store. Afternoon temperatures are going to be pretty nice. So we'll be in the high 60s, even 70s by the weekend. All right, we'll talk about that later with Womack. But right now, we're getting ready for today's Dang Noise. Your first chance to play along and win on Copper.
1: 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Mr. McGree has placed in the top three at every golf meet he has attended this year. Butte Central is incredibly proud to have him as part of their school community. Northwestern Energy says, nice job, Bo. 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
0: Well, we're supposed to be playing today's Dang Noise. That's the plan right now, but we'll see if that's going to happen. All kinds of weird things going on here this morning. No, and it's not operator error for a change, so don't be blaming me, okay? I'm not the guy at fault. Yeah, I'm not the guy doing it. I'm just, well, forget it. Let's play, and we'll see who could win today's Dang Noise. 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So just stop down and see the lady die at Shulk's Posy Patch in the Olive Pit, 1644 Harrison Avenue. And you can call them after 9 a.m. at 406-782-1644. All right, we're ready for today's Dang Noise. Playing for a chance to get that brighten up bouquet. Also playing for the opportunity to get the beverage from Zip Beverage, the Liquid Death. But you got to tell me what this noise is and be caller number four. Caller number four, 406-494-7500. Caller four. Hopefully my phone will work today. I'm not sure if it's going to. Anyway, caller 4, 406-494-7500. Let's play today's Dang Noise. Yeah, you've all heard that before. Wrong time of the year, though. Although it's getting closer. Yeah. Getting a lot closer. Oh, anyway, that dang noise. Ring my bell. Oh, I should have that song ready. Anyway, that dang noise. Caller number 4, 406-494-7500.

0: As I am. No, I have to. I got to do this. Ed, are you with me, Ed?
1: Yes.
0: All right. I'm glad you made it because we had phone issues yesterday. But I just want to say that I'm already getting requests from Yale Street for some Tay-Tay, but I'm not going to do that this early. I'm not going to punish everybody else, okay?
1: Is that
0: all right with you?
1: Yep.
0: All right. Well, let's move along. We'll play today's Dang Noise. You're playing for a chance to get that Brighten Up bouquet. You're also playing for the opportunity to get that beverage liquid death. But you got to tell me this Dang Noise first. Oh, wait. I just got all goofed up there. Oh, wait. What was that noise anyway? Oh, that ain't going to work either. Oh, no, that ain't going to work. What was that noise? You remember? Oh, there it is.
1: There it is. It's the ringing of the bell.
0: Yeah. All that other stuff describes the morning I'm having, in case you're wondering. I got computers that aren't working, machines that aren't working, and I'm out of dynamite. Damn it.
1: It'll get better.
0: Yeah, if I have a shotgun or dynamite. Anyway, I'm going to have to slam a shoe into this thing or something. All right, sir, well, you got the win, and I'll go try to figure out how to make things work around here.
1: Okay.
0: All right. Have a good one, buddy, and thanks for playing along this morning.
1: You bet. You too.
0: All right. Take care.

0: Yeah, having a good time getting you started up here on your Tuesday morning at Copper 94. And we're going to keep, the morning going along with some information for you as we take a look at what's happening in your Montana news. We'll do that along with your weather forecasts right after these words.
1: We got stuck in the furnace? There's no time to lose. Come on! 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
1: 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Alzheimer's isn't stopping, but neither is Butte. With new treatments on the horizon and a community that refuses to quit, your steps matter more than ever. Join the fight against the disease and take part in the Alzheimer's Association Walk to End Alzheimer's on Sunday, October 4th at Stodden Park, beginning at 10 a.m. This announcement is brought to you by Butte's O'Keefe Drilling, located at 2000 Four Mile Road. O'Keefe Drilling, they drill the West since 1959.
0: All right, everybody, time now for your Montana news. News this hour, a service of your Thriftway Superstops. They're all over Montana. There's one right around the corner from you, and they are a casino-free zone. Well, the hold harmless date is over, and Montanans on Medicaid will now see big changes starting on October 1st here in Montana, as the Montana Department of Public Health and Human Services will begin to enforce work requirements and new eligibility restrictions that were put in place by the Big Beautiful Bill. Montana was the second state to require people ages 19 to 64 to complete at least 80 hours each month of work, school, or volunteering to be eligible for Medicaid on income. Those changes were rolled out in July, but there was a hold harmless that would not allow you to be punished for not doing those hours. But as of October 1st, that goes away. Also, Medicaid frailty exemption will require proof from a provider or insurance claim. So if you claim that you can't work, you have to provide proof to the Department of Health and Human Services. And refugees and asylum seekers no longer will be eligible for Medicaid through the new changes. And finally, Montana will pay more to administer food assistance, as they'll require states to foot a greater portion of the bill to administrate food assistance programs, and increase from 50% to 75%. So Montana's government has set aside $4.6 million to help fund food systems assistance programs in our state. A Montana man is dead and a Wyoming man seriously injured after an aircraft crashed in Minnesota. The crash happened at the Buffalo Municipal Airport Sunday afternoon. Michael Ravala, age 39 of Kalispell, and Aaron Johnson, age 40 of Gillette, Wyoming, were the only occupants of a replica Piper PA-18 that crashed while attempting to take off from the Buffalo airport. The Buffalo Police and Fire Department responded to the incident. Officials say Ravala was pronounced dead at the scene, and Johnson was transported from the scene in critical condition. His condition now has not been released. The National Transportation Safety Board and Federal Aviation Administration are investigating the crash. The airport remains closed while the investigation continues. We'll wrap up your Montana news, but first a quick stop at your Thriftway Superstop.
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0: And finally, in your Montana news, Jefferson County Health Department will offer three free community flu vaccination clinics in October. The first clinic will be held October 6th from 3 to 6 at JVMS Ambulance Barn in Whitehall. Additional clinics are scheduled from 3 to 6 October 7th at the Volunteer Hall at the Fairgrounds in Boulder. That'll happen in... Also, the vaccinations are available at no cost. COVID-19 vaccinations will also be available while supplies last. Walk-ins are welcome, but people with appointments will be the priority. To schedule an appointment, you can call the Jefferson County Health Department at 406-225-4007. So again, a clinic coming up October 6th in Whitehall at the Ambulance Barn, October 7th at the Volunteer Hall at the Fairgrounds in Boulder. Oh, and then October 8th at the Clancy Public Health Office. So there you go. Opportunities for flu shots and possible COVID shots if you would like them. To the folks, our neighbors in the Jefferson County area. And that's your Montana News at 7:30. News this hour brought to you by your Thriftway Superstops. They're all over Montana. There's one right around the corner from you, and they are a casino-free zone. And we are heading to your weather in detail with Womack right after this.
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0: 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With our weather guy, Jeff Womack.
5: We are still into those mild temps, but things are going to kick up a little bit wind-wise, mainly to the north of the area. But those of you north of I-90, occasional wind gusts this afternoon and this evening around here, is wind shift to 15 to 20 miles per hour out of the southwest ahead of a dry, cool front that's going to be coming back into the area as we go through the next couple of days here. So we've got high pressure keeping things clear now, but then we've got that wave diving in on Wednesday, and most of the moisture is going to stay well to the north on us. Now we'll see a little cooler air slide in, but then by the end of the week, we still warm up again, and it is looking sunny and mild for the weekend. Light winds to go along with that. The only trouble is, for about the next 7 days, we are looking dry. And looking at the long-term outlook now, the 8 to 14-day outlook, that keeps the whole northwest drier than normal. And I don't have to tell you, last winter was not good to us in the snow department. So going into the fall, yeah, that's not the best news there. We're also going to have temperatures a bit above average going into October. So I guess the big thing, though, if you're looking to get those outdoor projects done, not having to fight any cold scene, at least not just yet. So that's the good news there. But this week, we're going to continue to be dry around here. Where's all the action? Well, certainly around the southwest, they get those remnants of polo and some of that coming into the Four Corners as well as the Front Range. Meantime, we are going to remain dry and mild. We'll check out all the details next.
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5: Sunshine and 71 here in Anaconda. A little breezy at times. 43 overnight tonight. More sunshine Wednesday and 68 late, near 70 on Thursday. We'll be in the low 70s with a couple of spotty showers maybe late Friday night, but I'm not holding my breath, honestly. 72 for us on Saturday, and then Sunday mid-70s. Even warmer next week. We'll crank it up to 78 on Monday. And then for Deer Lodge today, we'll be at 71. 42 overnight tonight. 66. A little fog on Thursday. Slightly cooler. We'll be in the mid-60s. Now, for Friday, we'll end the week with low 70s. A stray shower, not out of the question, but not looking like much. 72 for a high, and then low 70s on Saturday. Sunday, 74. And then we'll be in the upper 70s going into next week as part of that big warming trend across the West. Here in Whitehall today, we'll settle in the 70s. 40s overnight tonight. Still low 70s tomorrow. A little cooler with upper 60s on Thursday, but still slightly ahead of average. Now, for Friday and Saturday, we've got numbers in the 70s and really looking at a warming trend next week that could have our highs Monday right there around 80. Here in Butte today, sunshine and 70 should be just about perfect for you. We'll go down to the 40s overnight tonight. A little breezy at times. Slightly cooler Wednesday with 67. We'll copy-paste that forecast to Thursday. Just a few more clouds and 68. Low 70s on Friday. And then sunshine should be center stage this weekend with low 70s and then mid 70s to start you off next Monday. I'm meteorologist Jeff Womack. That's the KVOW Copper 94 weather.
0: Thank you very much, Womie Mac. As we are starting up this morning with, let's call them partly cloudy skies. I'm going to be generous. Partly cloudy skies is where I'm going to go with this. And currently here on Dewey Boulevard, it's 34 degrees. The airport saying that. Maybe mine's going to adjust, but the airport saying it's 30, let's see, nope, 35, 35 at the airport. And we are looking for, as he said, a decent day today. I sadly don't have results from around the area as I'm missing all the computer stuff this morning. Computer's still locked up. So, but 34 degrees from our studio this morning, 35 at the Burt Mooney Airport. 7:36, my friends, and you are now up to date with your hometown news and weather. So how about a little good news from Shaboozey? Yeah, it's about time, isn't it? Still looking for dynamite or a shotgun if anybody has any left over. Blow up a computer.

0: I can agree with that one, buddy. No, I can definitely agree with that one. Whoa. Yeah. Sorry, distraction. It's 7:40, 20 minutes in front of 8 o'clock. My computer just turned on. Something did. Anyway, something's turned on. But anyway, let's get over to your time capsule as we take a look at what happened in history next.
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Here we go. A little late getting started. Your time capsule. Today's, let's see, Tuesday, September 29th, 272nd day of 2026. 93 to follow. 1789, the U.S. War Department organized the country's first standing army. 700 soldiers who would all serve for 3 years. That was 1789. 1936, in the U.S. presidential race between Franklin Delano Roosevelt and Alf Landon, the Democrat and Republican parties all used radio for the first time. FDR won re-election in a record vote in November, and now they use social media. Idiots. 1965. How about those stupid things they send in the mail all the time? Who reads that crap? Oh, 1965. Communist North Vietnam announced that U.S. pilots taken prisoner would be tried as war criminals. 1988. Stacy Marie Ellison, a construction worker from Portland, Oregon, became the first American woman and only the world's seventh to scale Mount Everest. 1992, Irving Magic Johnson announced he was returning to the Los Angeles Lakers less than a year after he retired because he had AIDS. 2005, John Roberts Jr. easily won confirmation to the U.S. Senate and was sworn in as Chief Justice of the U.S. Supreme Court. All right, birthdays. Nobel Peace Prize laureate Lech Walesa, former president of Poland, 83. Olympic gold medal runner Sebastian Coe is 70. Rock musician Les Carlson is 63. Actor Zachary Levi is 46. Actor Chrissy Metz, This Is Us, from TV, she's 46. From Grey's Anatomy, actor Kelly McCrary is 45. Football Hall of Famer Calvin Johnson, 41. NBA All-Star Kevin Durant, 38. Pop singer

0: Oh, yeah, it is. There's Olivia Dean on Copper 94. It's been an easy morning. Well, not really. But, hey, we'll blow things up and keep moving along as we're time to check today's school lunch menus, also your roads, and not far off, we're going to update you on the wacky side of the news.
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1: All right. The Wacky. Settle of news on the way, but first, the Wacky Road Report. On this frosty Tuesday morning, you're going to find road conditions out there pretty good in most of Montana. Some road work still finishing up. For example, down by Lima, well, Menida, actually, the town of Menida, the off-ramp Menida. You have bridge work there. Bridge work on the north side of Lima and at Dell. Then you don't have any more bridge work on 15 until you get to Barrett, which is just to the south of Dillon. Well, west and south of Dillon. Let's go there. Anyway, after that, roads are good until you get to the Wolf Creek Canyon, where you'll find some work right away as you head into the canyon. Other than that, 15's looking good. I-90, mountain passes, watch out for a little frost on the highway, which could cause for some slickery conditions, especially in those areas that don't see a lot of sun this time of the year. So just take a little extra caution, slow down a little bit. But as far as I know, the last road work that was up was over at Cardwell. Not sure if that's still happening, because they haven't been that way in a while. And, of course, the Montana Department of Transportation doesn't say anything about it. So if you're out and about heading the roadways of Montana, get your seatbelts on, take a little extra time, slow it down, remember to move over for emergency vehicles. And, watch out for those kids in the school zones and in the crosswalks. There's your road report as we head towards the top of the hour with Whitney.

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6: All right. The Wacky Side of the News. Well, it all has to do with food today. Well, kind of anyway. Well, we all knew that Girl Scout cookies had changed. I mean, they changed the names. They changed some of the cookies that we loved. And now they've gone to the dogs. That's right. Man's best friend getting some love from the Girl Scouts. Girl Scouts of the USA said Tuesday its first cookies for dogs will be out in January. The blueberry muffin-flavored cookies, developed with Bark, a New York-based seller of dog treats and toys. Cookies dubbed Patch Pals will only be sold online, not by your local Girl Scout. Also joining the Girl Scout cookie lineup in January is called Sparkables. This is an allergy-free cookie. I don't know how it's going to taste, but it will have oatmeal, it'll have chocolate chips, colored sprinkles, but nothing that you could be allergic to. Oh, no thank you. All right, let's move on. A gentleman walks out of a bank next door to a Waffle House to see a man and a woman having an argument. He walks over and says, "Guys, calm down. You're making a scene." Well, the lady in the argument turns on the man from the bank, says she's going to beat him up. She's going to whoop him. She doubles her fist and walks towards him. The man backs up to get away from her, and that's when she did something he didn't expect. Cheyenne Hammond Nato. No relation to Luke. But anyway, Cheyenne Hammond Nato stopped and took her clothes off. Yeah. Sheriff's office got a 911 call from inside the Waffle House. The couple had been eating and gotten an argument and went outside with their argument after the manager told them to leave. She starts going after a man who tried to calm him down and stops and strips naked. Said she just bought that dress and didn't want to get blood on it when she beat up the guy. Well, either way, the cops didn't think it was a good idea either. Arrested, disorderly conduct, breach of peace, exposure of sexual organs, simple assault, and threatening actions. She's in jail. Didn't get her dress dirty, though. Then let's go to this guy. And we've all had this, right? That craving for McDonald's breakfast. Well, Chris wants to remind you that you don't have to speed to McDonald's. They have plenty. This guy didn't hear that message. The man racing on his motorcycle, going 72 miles an hour in a 25-mile-an-hour zone, pulled over by a Manassas City police officer, watching the video camera. The man says, "I was going a little too quick, wasn't I?" The officer says, "Yeah, 72 miles an hour in a 25 is a little quick." Man says, dude, I'm trying to hit the McDonald's breakfast before it goes away. You know, they stop making breakfast around this time, and if I don't get my McDonald's fix, I'm going to have a real bad day, and nobody's going to like me at work. This all covered by the body camera. The cop said, well, it's one thing to crave McDonald's. It's another to crave death. Man arrested, ticketed. No, he didn't get his McDonald's breakfast. And yes, he had a bad day. All right, there you go. The wacky side of the news for this Tuesday at Copper 94. And it's a service of Riley's Meats, Interstate Body Shop, Quarry Brewing, and Steele's Furniture. So let's move you along here at Copper 94. With your Copper weather forecast. Of course, the service of Miss Kelly, shining a light on the weather from Unique Lighting.
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6: Sunshine for your Tuesday at a high of 69 degrees with winds out of the west from 8 to 22 miles an hour. Partly cloudy overnight tonight, 42 for the low west winds, gusting up to 23 miles an hour. Then on Wednesday, sunshine 66 and still gusting.

0: There's a little celebration going down in the Copper Studio. I got a party going on here. Engineers here trying to fix a computer. Maggie's here trying to fix the announcer. Shane's here making more problems. But hey, we're having fun. 11 minutes after 8 as we move you along on your Tuesday.
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0: All right, back to the music. It's kind of a legendary day today in the Copper Studio.

0: Oh, yes, you do. And I'm glad you're hanging out with me because I'm liking the smiles here at Copper 94. And I'm even more excited to share information with you, like the news and the weather. The weather might make you smile. The news, well, I'll let you decide.
1: Sticks and Stones, Shelty Glass, and Ridgeye Heating and Cooling present our Butte Central Athletes of the Week. This week, we honor Bo and Maya McGree for their achievements on the golf course. Bo fired 76 at Polson Bay in a three-way tie for second place. This performance led him to a spot in the upcoming state tournament. Meanwhile, freshman Maya McGree shot an 88 to place 7th in the girls' race, also qualifying for state. Congrats, McGrees. You're Athletes of the Week.
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0: 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News This Hour, a service of your do-it-best store, Mead Lumber Company. Last summer's big, beautiful bill that passed Congress has made changes to Montana's Medicaid, and a lot of those go into effect this week on October 1st, when Montana's Department of Public Health and Human Services begins to enforce more requirements and new eligibility restrictions will take place. Included in the issues is the hold harmless period will come to a close. That's for people who are on Medicaid that must work up to 80 hours a month. They must work either work and volunteer or go to school or volunteer in other areas. If they cannot document 80 hours a month, they will be removed from Medicaid as a hold harmless period comes to an end. That window ends again October 1st, when existing Medicaid enrollees will be required to comply with the eligibility rule. Other changes, Medicaid frailty exemption will require proof from provider or insurance. People with illnesses that prevent them from meeting the new Medicaid eligibility requirements are exempted through a carve-out known as medical frailty, but you can't self proclaim. You must have a doctor or insurance company say so. Refugees and asylum seekers will no longer be eligible for Medicaid in Montana. Refugees and asylum seekers in Montana will lose their coverage following provision of H.R. 1 that eliminates federal Medicaid funding for non-citizens. Also, Montana will pay more through this new legislation for food assistance programs. Up till now, the federal government has paid 50% of those food assistance programs. Montana will take over another 25% and now pay 75% of the assistance programs. The $4.6 million were set aside for this fiscal year, according to DPHHS, to cover the additional costs of the food programs. And no one will be removed from those programs. A Montana man is dead and a Wyoming man seriously injured after an aircraft crashed in Minnesota. The crash happened at the Buffalo Municipal Airport Sunday afternoon. Mike Rovala, age 39 of Kalispell, and Aaron Johnson, 40 of Gillette, Wyoming, were the only occupants of a replica Piper PA-18 that crashed while attempting to take off. The Buffalo Police and Fire Department responded to the incident. Officials say Rovala was pronounced dead at the scene and Johnson was transported in critical condition to a local hospital. His current condition has not been released. The National Transportation Safety Board and Federal Aviation Administration are investigating the crash. We'll wrap up your Montana news, but first, let's go to your do-it-best store.
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0: And wrapping up your Montana news, Jefferson County Health Department will offer 3 free community flu vaccination clinics in October for our friends in Jefferson County. The first clinic will be held October 6th from 3 to 6 p.m. at the Ambulance Barn on 111 North Whitehall in Whitehall. Additional clinics are scheduled from 3 to 6 on October 7th at the Volunteer Hall at the Fairgrounds in Boulder, and then October 8th at the Clancy Public Health Office on Main Street in Clancy. The vaccinations are available at no cost. 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To schedule an appointment, you can call the Jefferson County Health Department at 406-225-4007. All right, there you have it, my friends. Your latest in Montana news. Your news at 8:29 on this Tuesday is a service of your do-it-best store, Mead Lumber Company. We're heading over to the weather with Womack, but first, we got to get some education.
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0: All right, let's jump into your copper weather in detail with Jeff Womack, brought to you by the Legion Oasis.
6: We are still into those mild temps, but things are going to kick up a little bit wind-wise, mainly to the north of the area. But those of you north of I-90, occasional wind gusts this afternoon and this evening around here, as wind shift to 15 to 20 miles per hour out of the southwest ahead of a dry, cool front that's going to be coming back into the area as we go through the next couple of days here. So we've got high pressure keeping things clear now, but then we've got that wave diving in on Wednesday, and most of the moisture is going to stay well to the north on us. Now we'll see a little cooler air slide in, but then by the end of the week, we still warm up again, and it is looking sunny and mild for the weekend. Light winds to go along with that. The only trouble is, for about the next 7 days, we are looking dry. And looking at the long-term outlook now, the 8 to 14-day outlook, that keeps the whole northwest drier than normal. And I don't have to tell you, last winter was not good to us in the snow department. So going into the fall, yeah, that's not the best news there. We're also going to have temperatures a bit above average going into October. So I guess the big thing, though, if you're looking to get those outdoor projects done, not having to fight any cold scene, at least not just yet. So that's the good news there. But this week, we're going to continue to be dry around here. Where's all the action? Well, certainly around the southwest, they get those remnants of polo and some of that coming into the Four Corners as well as the Front Range. Meantime, we are going to remain dry and mild. We'll check out all the details next.
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6: Sunshine and 71 here in Anaconda. A little breezy at times. 43 overnight tonight. More sunshine Wednesday and 68 late, near 70 on Thursday. We'll be in the low 70s with a couple of spotty showers maybe late Friday night, but I'm not holding my breath, honestly. 72 for us on Saturday, and then Sunday mid-70s, even warmer next week. We'll crank it up to 78 on Monday. And then for Deer Lodge today, we'll be at 71, 42 overnight tonight, 66, a little fog on Thursday, slightly cooler. We'll be in the mid-60s. Now for Friday, we'll end the week with low 70s, a stray shower, not out of the question, but not looking like much. 72 for a high, and then low 70s on Saturday, Sunday 74. And then we'll be in the upper 70s going into next week as part of that big warming trend across the West. Here in Whitehall today, we'll settle in the 70s, 40s overnight tonight, still low 70s tomorrow, a little cooler with upper 60s on Thursday, but still slightly ahead of average. Now, for Friday and Saturday, we've got numbers in the 70s and really looking at a warming trend next week that could have our highs Monday right there around 80. Here in Butte today, sunshine and 70 should be just about perfect for you. We'll go down to the 40s overnight tonight, a little breezy at times. Slightly cooler Wednesday with 67. We'll copy-paste that forecast to Thursday, just a few more clouds and 68, low 70s on Friday. And then sunshine should be center stage this weekend with low 70s and then mid 70s to start you off next Monday. I'm meteorologist Jeff Womack. That's the KVOW Copper 94 weather.
0: Well, thank you very much, Womie Mac. We're waking up with some sunshine, cutting through some partly cloudy skies out there. 37 degrees here on Dewey Boulevard. 37 as well at the Burt Mooney Airport. And Keith, the engineer, got the computer working, so I know it's 40 degrees in Deer Lodge, 39 in Drummond. Whitehall's at 44. Over in Phillipsburg, already at 40 degrees. Looking good over there. It's 42 in Dillon, Anaconda at 48, and 54 currently in Boulder. Again, the cool spot in southwestern Montana. You're living in it right here in Butte, 37 degrees. And that's how we're getting it going here on your Tuesday morning, September 29th. Last Tuesday of September. Oh, my goodness. 8:35, my friends. 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
0: All right, Jerry, we're all in for that getaway. Oh boy, aren't we? Anyway, good morning to you. Tuesday morning going down with Lifehouse.

Gotta like that one. Oh man, she's got a voice. Bonnie Tyler, the late great, right there at Copper 94. Hey, I'm working on getting you ready for, a look at what's happening in sports. We got some stuff going on that we'll share with you in sports and stuff, and then we'll get into world news, hometown weather, and all that. But to help us get there, I think I'm through one more. It's Daughtry, as we celebrate home on Southwest Montana's hometown radio station, live local radio, KOPR 94.1 in Butte, 105.5 over in Phillipsburg.

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Find out about the Diggers playing some golf in Laurel. We'll talk a little bit about a chance to play some hoops for the youngsters. And we'll look at the rest of the schedule. And by the way, if you happen to have a flag football score from yesterday, share it with me and I'll share it with everybody else.

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0: 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Well, Casey Keenum did his job last night, leading the Bears to a victory, but that's not where we're going to start with Sports and Stuff. We're going to start with the Montana Tech Ortigar men's golf team. They played themselves into a third place tie two-thirds of their way through the Bear Tooth Invitational yesterday at Laurel. The Ortigars posted team rounds of 13 over par, 301, and 5 over, 293, to put themselves just two shots out of second place, currently occupied by Rocky Mountain College, the host team. Battling Bears B team, that is. The Battling Bears number one squad is 31 strokes ahead of everybody. Yeah, they have some golfers at Rocky, I guess. Joe McGreevy and Tyler Avery led the way for the Montana Tech squad. The veterans sit in the tie for seventh place at 146. And the rest of the Ortigars, freshman Hudson Goroski, who had a great week last week, shot a 148. He's in 11th. Carson Hoopka is currently in 25th. Chase Choquette sits in 30th. Christian Lund followed with a tie for 33rd. As he sits back a little bit behind the rest of the Diggers. The Diggers will finish their tournament at 8:30 a.m. with a shotgun start today. Yeah, that's what they're doing, already underway. The gals played as well, but no information from Go Diggers on the ladies, so we do have that. Now, the other thing I want to tell you about is Montana Tech Ortigar football, after their tough loss at College of Idaho this last weekend, dropped a few spots. They go from number 2 down to number 6 in the latest NAIA power rankings, as the Ortigars, previously number 2, fell over the weekend with that loss. They will move down with a 4-1 record. They drop down to number 6, staying at number 1, or moving to a tie for number 1 as College of Idaho. I think rightfully so. They're 4-0 with that win over Tech. They move up from number 3, and they're tied with Kaiser of Florida for the number 1 spot. Indiana Wesleyan is number currently sitting in number 3 spot. Benedictine of Kansas, number 4. Grandview of Iowa, number 5. And again, the Diggers at number 6. Also from the Frontier Conference, Carroll College is at number 13th, holding right where they were last week. And Montana Tech's opponent for this week, Dakota State of Madison, South Dakota, is currently 22nd in the rankings. Montana Western still receiving votes after their big win at Rocky. But the Ordiggers again go from number 2, their highest ranking ever, down to number 6 with that big loss at College of Idaho. But they can get back on that one as they get ready to get after it at Dakota State. You talk about road trips. You go all the way to the other side of Boise, come home, and then go to the far side of South Dakota, right on the Minnesota border. There's a trip for you. Let's see, what else do we have for you? Well, let's talk a little bit about the flag football. Butte High had flag football last night, but we were unable to get the results of that one. If anybody has that, please let me know and I'll share it. As they had Butte High, Missoula Big Sky at Naranchi Stadium yesterday. That was a 1 o'clock matchup. You actually get out of school early game. Now, today, that golf tournament continues, but volleyball takes center stage up at Butte High School. Ross Richardson will be the site in Missoula. Hellgate strolls into the Butte High gym for a little volleyball action. Also, Montana Tech volleyball tomorrow. They'll be at the Carroll PE Center taking on Carroll College in a Frontier Conference match. Thursday, Butte High's golf at the AA State Tournament. The entire boys team and Kate DeShaw will be playing up in Great Falls at the State Tournament. Butte Central's at the Helena Invitational for Cross Country on Thursday. And CMR Russell at Ross Richardson for a little volleyball matchup. And Butte Central at Dillon for volleyball on Thursday. Now, looking at Friday, quick for you. Butte High, again, at State AA. Butte Central, the State A. They travel a little bit out to Shelby, Montana, or up a little bit, I should say. Cross Country, Butte High at the Three Forks Invitational on Friday. Soccer has Butte High at Bulldog Memorial Stadium, playing host to Kalispell Glacier. Girls at 2, boys at 4:30. Montana Tech travels to Rocky Mountain College over in West Dakota for a 6 o'clock matchup on Friday. And football-wise, well, the Butte High Bulldogs travel to the Vigilante Stadium in the capital city to take on Helena High. And Butte Central travels back over to the Valley as they'll take on Stevensville after a road trip to Corvallis down that way last week. So that gets you through the week with your sports schedule. All right, that's what's going on locally. We'll go to the national sports scene. 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Well, Casey Keenum did it. He came out and led the Bears over the Eagles. The Eagles look terrible, by the way, as the Bears win it 27-7. As Keenum and the running game for the Bears ran all over the squad from Philadelphia. So the Eagles didn't fly very high. And now tonight, well, we get Major League Baseball's postseason underway. That's right. Baseball gets ready for tonight's action as the Wild Cards kick off this evening, as baseball season has Atlanta playing host to Philadelphia today at noon. There's an early matinee for you. Noon our time, Atlanta, Philadelphia. Chicago's Cubbies head out to Houston for a 3 o'clock our time game. Then we get to the night games. Boston at the New York Yankees. Chicago Cubbies at the San Diego Padres. And that's the schedule for today. Let's see, the Boston-New York game at 6. The San Diego-Chicago game at 8 o'clock our time. Now tomorrow, those teams all face off again. Same locations. It looks like almost the same times. Noon, 3, 6, and 8. So they'll continue there. And then, if necessary, they go on to Thursday's October 1st matchups. And, yeah, there's just a lot going on with the Wild Cards as they get ready for the Boys of October to take over and head towards a World Series. All All right, my friends, that's all the time I have for you. 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You're up to date with sports and stuff. And, oh, by the way, I want to let you know, just got this from Travis. Varsity lost 13-6, by the way, in that flag football game. I really appreciate you, Travis, for letting me know. The athletic director of Butte High listening this morning. So Butte High falls to Missoula Big Sky 13-6 in flag football at Naranchi Stadium last night, or yesterday afternoon, actually. All right, there you go, sports and stuff at KOPR Butte 902, and time to check the world with ABC News.
5: ABC News, I'm Sherry Preston. Former special counsel Jack Smith testifying before the Senate Judiciary Committee about his role investigating President Trump in both the January 6th and the classified documents cases. Smith says his investigation proves beyond a reasonable doubt that the president incited violence on January 6th and stored thousands of classified documents at Mar-a-Lago.
6: I stand by my decisions as special counsel, including my decision to bring charges against President Trump. I made those decisions without regard to President Trump's political association, activities, beliefs, or candidacy in the 2024 presidential election.
5: The president today introducing America.gov, which uses AI to answer questions about government programs. President also welcoming tech leaders to the White House for discussions on AI. Lindsay Clancy back in court. Her lawyer arguing the murder charges against her should be thrown out. This is ABC News.
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0: Sunshine here Tuesday and a high of 69 degrees with winds out of the west from 8 to 22 miles an hour. Partly cloudy overnight tonight, 42 for the low, west winds gusting up to 23 miles an hour. Then on Wednesday, sunshine 66 and still gusting.

0: holding on to a Tuesday, the final Tuesday of September at Copper 94. A little help from money, any money that is. As we move it along, I do have coming up for you something big that happened on this date in history with Boomers. Also a lot of great music, including Sophie B. Hawkins, Shawn Mendes, Billy Joel, Tay-Tay, and Desiree.
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0: Seven people in total were confirmed victims of cyanide-laced Tylenol in the Chicago area in 1982. To this day, no one has been charged in their deaths. More next.
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0: Police and doctors were at a loss to explain the sudden deaths of the seven victims, first reported on this day in 1982. But a nurse discovered an open bottle of extra-strength Tylenol from one of the homes. Three people in that household died, and she noticed six capsules missing from the bottle. Lab tests confirmed cyanide. In a hastily arranged news conference, then-Mayor Jane Byrne warned the residents of Chicago.
3: What we are announcing tonight is that effective first thing in the morning, city inspectors will be removing on orders or having the stores remove all Tylenol products from their shelves.
0: The main suspect in the Tylenol murders, James Lewis, admitted writing an extortion letter to Tylenol manufacturer Johnson & Johnson. He spent a decade in prison for that, but police could never prove without a doubt that he was the Tylenol killer. Boomers is back tomorrow.
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0: Copper 94 reminding you another $250 is going to be given away tomorrow in Copper Cash right here on The Morning Show. 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

0: Taking you back to 1984 from the album of the same name, there's Laura Branigan. The album went to number one, that song went to number four. Hey, and if you like the songs of yesterday, tonight Scott Perini's taking you on the time capsule back to 1968, when he'll play the music and all the other information about the year during the Copper Classics Hour.
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What's more American than a bald eagle eating apple pie while Betsy Ross sings the national anthem? 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

0: Reports. I'm Sherry Preston. Former Special Counsel Jack Smith testifying before the Senate Judiciary Committee about his role investigating President Trump in the January 6th and classified documents cases. Smith says he stands by his assertion that charges against the president were warranted.
1: Our investigation developed proof beyond a reasonable doubt that President Trump engaged in serious crimes against our nation. If asked whether to prosecute a former president today, based on the same facts, I would do so regardless of whether that president was a Republican or a Democrat.
0: Republicans on the panel claim Smith acted unethically when carrying out his investigations. The court case for Lindsey Clancy has concluded for the day. There were no decisions made on the possibility of dropping charges, only that Clancy has another court hearing November 2nd. President Trump today unveiling America.gov, a site that uses AI to answer questions about government programs. This is ABC News.
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5: Sunshine for your Tuesday and a high of 69 degrees with winds out of the west from 8 to 22 miles an hour. Partly cloudy overnight tonight, 42 for the low, west winds gusting up to 23 miles an hour. Then on Wednesday, sunshine 66 and still gusting.

0: And now it's time for a look at our community issues. 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

0: 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There's Ellie Goulding on your hometown station, Copper 94. 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

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Well, somebody else is Enrique Iglesias as we keep the music moving on your Tuesday.

0: wrapping up five in a row on this Big Music Tuesday at Copper 94, and we're not done yet. We could take one last time out here in your 10 o'clock hour, and then we're heading to the top of the hour with more back-to-back hits.
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0: George Washington couldn't tell a lie, and neither can we. So when we say that you can win $250 today, we really mean it. Help KLPR honor America's semi-quincentennial birthday by entering your name into the Copper Toy Box.
1: News. I'm Wayne Cabot. Powered by AI, President Trump launching a new government website designed to be a central place to get answers and services.
2: With America.gov, the federal government no longer stands in your way, and it stands only at your service, and that's what we're doing. We're simplifying it, we're glamorizing it, we're making it what it should be.
1: He says Americans can now renew passports or change their names that way, but those features don't yet appear to be available. Trump's saying the new site will be using AI evidence, he says, of the need to let it grow unregulated. His meeting at the White House today may be challenged. The tech bosses say it should be regulated. CEOs of Anthropic, Google, NVIDIA, Palantir, Meta. New York's governor calling for an outside counsel to investigate Cornell University's response to a woman's claim that she was gang raped by seven frat brothers 2 years ago. At the time, prosecutors said there wasn't enough evidence to charge them. This is ABC News.
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7: Sunshine here Tuesday and a high of 69 degrees with winds out of the west from 8 to 22 miles an hour. Partly cloudy overnight tonight, 42 for the low west winds, gusting up to 23 miles an hour. Then on Wednesday, sunshine 66 and still gusty.

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0: Heading into the night with Copper 94. You want to make sure you get here at 6 o'clock because you don't want to miss a time travel back to 1968 with the Scooter Man. 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And Scott Perini.
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0: Well, your ordinary day is over because I'm out the door. Steve's in to keep you company right up till 6. 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
3: The Wacky Side of the News. 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Well, kind of anyway. Well, we all knew that Girl Scout cookies had changed. 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And now they've gone to the dogs. 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Man's best friend getting some love from the Girl Scouts. Girl Scouts of the USA said Tuesday its first cookies for dogs will be out in January. The blueberry muffin-flavored cookies, developed with Bark, a New York-based seller of dog treats and toys. 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Also joining the Girl Scout cooking lineup in January is called Sparkables. 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I don't know how it's going to taste, but it will have oatmeal. It'll have chocolate chips, colored sprinkles, but nothing that you could be allergic to. Oh, no thank you. All right, let's move on. A gentleman walks out of a bank next door to a Waffle House to see a man and a woman having an argument. He walks over and says, "Guys, calm down. You're making a scene." Well, the lady in the argument turns on the man from the bank, says she's going to beat him up. She's going to whoop him. She doubles her fist and walks towards him. The man backs up to get away from her, and that's when she did something he didn't expect. Cheyenne Hammond Nato. No relation to Luke. But anyway, Cheyenne Hammond Nato stopped and took her clothes off. Yeah. Sheriff's office got a 911 call from inside the Waffle House. The couple had been eating and got in an argument. And went outside with their argument after the manager told him to leave. She starts going after a man who tried to calm him down and stops and strips naked. Said she just bought that dress and didn't want to get blood on it when she beat up the guy. Well, either way, the cops didn't think it was a good idea either. Arrested, disorderly conduct, breach of peace, exposure of sexual organs, simple assault, and threatening actions. She's in jail. Didn't get her dress dirty, though. Then let's go to this guy. And we've all had this, right? That craving for McDonald's breakfast. Well, Chris wants to remind you that you don't have to speed to McDonald's. They have plenty. This guy didn't hear that message. The man racing on his motorcycle, going 72 miles an hour in a 25-mile-an-hour zone, pulled over by a Manassas City police officer. Watching the video camera, The man says, I was going a little too quick, wasn't I? The officer says, yeah. 72 miles an hour and a 25 is a little quick. Man says, dude, I'm trying to hit the McDonald's breakfast before it goes away. You know, they stop making breakfast around this time, and if I don't get my McDonald's fix, I'm going to have a real bad day, and nobody's going to like me at work. This all covered by the body camera. Cop said, well, it's one thing to crave McDonald's. It's another to crave death. Man arrested, ticketed. No, he didn't get his McDonald's breakfast. And yes, he had a bad day. All right, there you go. The wacky side of the news for this Tuesday at Copper 94. And it's a service of Riley's Meats, Interstate Body Shop, Quarry Brewing, and Steele's Furniture. So let's move you along here at Copper.

Copper 94, your hometown station with Prince and Post Malone as we get the music rolling for you on a Tuesday afternoon. I am Steve Sisson. Great to be settling in with you here. Coming up, some things that you should resist buying at the checkout. Yeah, you know, those impulse buy items. We'll go over a list of some of those things that you should avoid. Right now, Kid Laroi, Miley Cyrus, Without You on Copper 94.

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0: 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Not over yet.

I just want to remind you that the Belmont Senior Center hosts a grief group the third Thursday of every month at 1 p.m. It is sponsored by Axelson's and Honeybee Hospice. 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

0: on your hometown station, Copper 94, Walk the Moon, Shut Up and Dance. When was the last time you actually wrote out something by hand? It doesn't happen as often as it used to. I personally do just jot down some really poorly written notes once in a while, but more often than not, I fire up like a cloud document and just type stuff into there. Studies in Britain showed that 1 in 3 people believed they hadn't written anything by hand for 6 months. But science says that should change. A study found that significant well-being advantages exist when you write things by hand. Those who often put pen to paper to jot down notes, feelings, and thoughts were 2.5 times more likely to experience relief from anxiety, fear, and worry than if these same thoughts were typed. Isn't that wild? Women had more to gain from the practice, 15% greater chance of relief. The study even found that spending just 15 to 20 minutes putting pen to paper can lead to a more positive state of mind and a general greater life satisfaction. Well, that's all well and good, but I have such a poor handwriting that then the stress for me comes later when I try to read what I wrote.
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0: I'm Steve Sisson. 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This song tied the record for the longest run at the top of the Billboard Hot 100. In 2024, it spent 19 weeks at number one, which tied the number of weeks spent at the summit by Lil Nas X's Old Town Road back in 2018. Before that, the record was One Sweet Day by Mariah Carey and Boyz II Men way back in the mid-90s. From 2024, this is Shaboozey, a bar song on Copper 94.

0: on Copper 94. 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
0: This is Copper 94, your hometown station. I'm Steve Sisson. Great to be along here on this Tuesday afternoon. News and weather on the way right now. Here's

As FDR once said, the only thing you have to fear is missing out on your chance to win. The Copper Toy Box is giving away $250 twice a week in honor of America's birthday. 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

0: ABC News, I'm Wayne Cabot. The men who hold the keys to artificial intelligence are at a White House lunch sitting down with a president who is resisting their calls to regulate. The risk, they say, is too big to ignore.
1: People who are attending this luncheon at the White House include people like Dario Amodei, who's been one of the largest voices when it comes to raising concerns about what goes wrong with artificial intelligence. Earlier this month, he wrote in a blog post that there's the potential that within the next year, AI could take over the entire internet.
0: ABC's Mike Dubusky. Cornell University is saying it is sharing the concerns about campus culture and will cooperate as investigators reopen a case of alleged gang rape 2 years ago by seven frat brothers. At the time, prosecutors said that there wasn't enough evidence to charge them. Six Flags Magic Mountain, California, closing its X2 coaster after claims of two deaths and more than 100 brain injuries over the years. This is ABC News.
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4: 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I'm Steve Sisson. Great to be along as we get into 1 o'clock. Coming up, married couples share a lot more in common than you may realize. And we'll flash back to a couple of big hits from the 80s, including an MTV hit for the Moody Blues. That's coming up right now. 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
0: Steve Sisson along on Copper 94. Coming up, married couples share more in common than you may realize. We'll have a couple of flashback 80s hits as well, including an MTV hit for the Moody Blues and one of Paula Abdul's multiple number ones. Right now, here's Elton John. Sad Songs, Say So Much on Copper 94.

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4: 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Let's flash back to 1986. And one of the first bands to use the Mellotron, a keyboard instrument that played sounds by triggering tape loops. It was almost kind of like an early sampler. Mike Pinder, a founding member of this band, was their virtuoso on that instrument. After he left the group in 1979, Justin Hayward began experimenting with synthesizers and became particularly fond of the Yamaha DX7, which you can hear a lot in this song. It's an MTV hit for the Moody Blues. It reached number 9 in 1986. Here's your Wildest Dreams on Copper 94.

0: on Copper 94, Sean Mendez. What is the most uncivilized thing that we as a species do in public? A recent survey listed all kinds of things. Stopping with a shopping cart in the center of the aisle. Yeah, and having a long conversation while you do it. Standing right in front of the elevator doors so people inside cannot step out. I don't see that happen very often. Clipping fingernails or toenails in public, well, depending on where, yes, especially. Like in a restaurant, yeah, big time no. Letting a dog poop on a neighbor's lawn and then walking away without picking it up, yeah. Playing videos or music without headphones, yeah, loud cell phones in public are annoying regardless. Leaving shopping carts in the middle of a parking space instead of returning them to the corral, yeah, that's uncivilized. Talking loudly on speakerphone, yeah, that kind of goes with playing videos and stuff really loudly. But the number one thing, according to this survey, the most uncivilized thing that we do in public, wear pajama pants. There you go.
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0: that to go. It was, you know, kind of challenging to get those syllables out that quickly. In fact, one of the tricks she used was to kind of phonetically just focus on the vowels. Ended up working, though. It became her third consecutive number one hit. And I always like the music video for that one, who shows her kind of leading a dance routine for some incredulous record executives. And the video starts with a Commodore Amiga 500 computer with Dr. T's music sequencing software on it. So, as a computer nerd, I always enjoyed that little thing at the beginning.
1: And now it's time for a look at our community issues. Let's see what's going on this week.
2: 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The second is coming up October 13th from 4 to 6 p.m. in the Thornton Ballroom at 65 East Broadway Street. Financing and making the numbers work will be the theme of this meeting. Topics will include performance, lending, incentives and URA programs, gap financing, funding tools, and tax credits. 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

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It's kind of more of a scat style vocal, and she had some difficulty getting

Yes, we have a dream. We have a dream that everyone has the chance to enter into the Copper Toy Box. 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

0: ABC News, I'm Wayne Cabot. The Supreme Court has just ruled that migrants may be deported to third countries without notice. The justices pausing a lower court order that said the Trump administration couldn't continue a policy that has deported 25,000 people that way already, according to human rights groups. The Venezuelan DoorDash driver shot in the back by ICE in Austin is now being charged by the feds with causing the officer to fire his pistol, allegedly by trying to hit the officer with his car. Data centers will soon become very popular with people, says President Trump after meeting at the White House with AI companies that need those power-hungry centers for computing power. The president reported the meeting was friendly, but there was no word on the AI guardrails the leaders say they want. There is, though, an executive order coming, he says.
1: Renaming artificial intelligence, because it's not artificial, we all agree on that, and we're going to be renaming it superintelligence, officially renaming it.
0: This is ABC News.
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6: 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Coming up, community engagement with Morgan. We've got Scott with music news and the song of the summer. It was announced by MTV over the weekend. We'll play that one coming up. Right now, let's take a look at the weather brought to us by Butte Insulation.
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0: Steve Sisson with you on Copper 94. Coming up here in about 10 minutes, some newly announced technology regarding EV battery charging, which could be a bit of a game changer. We'll look at the details on that coming up right now. Here's Ed Sheeran on Copper 94.

0: On your hometown station, Copper 94, it's Maroon 5, Sunday morning. So it was a couple of weeks ago that we had the story of a guy who tried to buy a broken vacuum cleaner at an art gallery, thinking it was a piece of art. Now we have the reverse happening. A guy arrested at a gallery in Paris after he tried to steal a modern art sculpture that he thought was an abandoned coat rack. The visitor had hung his raincoat on it, and he tried to walk out of the building with the entire thing over his shoulder. When security guards stopped him near the exit, he claimed they were overreacting to the simple theft of a coat rack. The gallery owner pointed out that even if it was a simple coat rack, it was still theft. Yeah, I don't know. I'm kind of suspicious that maybe he was trying to feign, oh, I just thought it was a coat rack, not a really expensive piece of art. Yeah, either way, still not good.
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7: 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Ella Langley's Shoes in Texas extends its record-setting Billboard Hot 100 reign to 24 weeks at number one, surpassing all previous hits. The song beats out Mariah Carey's All I Want for Christmas at You at 22 weeks, Shaboozy's A Bar Song, and Lil Nas X's and Billy Ray Cyrus's Old Town Road at 19 weeks, to name just a few. Miley Cyrus's 10th studio album, Bass Persuades, debuted at number one on the Billboard 200 with 61,000 equivalent album units, her first chart topper since 2013's Bangers. Released September 18th, the album earned 47,000 sales and 14,000 streaming equivalent units, totaling 14.22 million on-demand streams. Its debut makes Cyrus's sixth number one album and extends her streak to 16 top 10 albums. John Mayer is headed to Las Vegas' Sphere for six shows next spring, featuring solo, full band, and trio performances. 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Mayer recently celebrated the 20th anniversary of his acclaimed album Continuum. Elton John opened Apple Music Hall in London with an intimate one-hour performance for 600 fans, marking his first UK show in more than 3 years. Performing solo at the piano, John delivered classics like Your Song, Tiny Dancer, and Rocket Man. The September 28th concert was streamed globally and launched the new venue's inaugural concert series at Battersea Power Station. And yesterday, Stevie Wonder surprised release Songs in the Key of Life 50, the EP featuring four previously unreleased songs recorded during sessions for his landmark 1976 album. Songs include It's Easier, My Life Story of Love, I Can See the Sun in Late December, and I'm Into Livin'. Released on the album's 50th anniversary, the EP arrives as Wonder prepares for a world tour celebrating the milestone. And that's your music news, brought to you by the Columbus Plaza Highland View Manor. Copper.

0: It's Matchbox 20 on Copper 94, If You're Gone. School is back in session. Let's make sure we keep everyone safe, and that includes you driving. Remember, school zones are 15 miles an hour. Remember, kids can be hanging out in the crosswalks, and you want to make sure that you are watching out for them. And if you are a parent, make sure that your children also are being safety conscious as well, looking both ways, not running out in front of cars on the pickup line. And together we can make sure everyone has a safe back-to-school season.
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0: In 1776, Thomas Paine wrote Common Sense, and we think he'd agree that it's only common sense to sign up for the Copper Toy Box. 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
2: ABC News, I'm Wayne Cabot. A jury last hour convicted Ohio pastor and former American Idol contestant Caleb Flynn of murdering his wife during an affair. Ashley Flynn, a schoolteacher, was shot to death. The mistress took the stand to read incriminating texts. Prosecutors say Flynn staged a home invasion and then tearfully called 911. He faces life without parole. A poll out today finds 71% of Americans do not want data centers. But President Trump said today,
3: I just have to do what's right. All I can tell you is that these big, powerful, very rich, very smart companies are going to be making massive contributions to communities.
2: The president hosting a lunch with AI leaders who fear out-of-control intelligence. The president saying the answer is self-regulation. OpenAI not commenting on a New York Times report that months before OpenAI's artificial intelligence went rogue, two employees raised an alarm and were ignored. This is ABC News.
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8: Steve Sisson with you on Copper 94. Great to have you here with me on Tuesday afternoon into 3 o'clock. Ron has the time capsule coming up. Keith will check the nightlife. And what's the best smelling city in the U.S.? I can tell you that coming up later this hour. 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

0: on Copper 94, Steve Winwood, the title track to his Roll With It album. 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
2: Here we go. A little late getting started. Your time capsule. Today's, let's see, Tuesday, September 29th, 272nd day of 2026, 93 to follow. 1789, the U.S. War Department organized the country's first standing army, 700 soldiers who would all serve for 3 years. That was 1789. 1936, in the U.S. presidential race between Franklin Delano Roosevelt and Alf Landon, the Democrat and Republican parties all used radio for the first time. FDR won re-election in a record vote in November, and now they use social media. Idiots. 1965. How about those stupid things they send in the mail all the time? Who reads that crap? Oh, 1965, Communist North Vietnam announced that U.S. pilots taken prisoner would be tried as war criminals. 1988, Stacy Marie Ellison, a construction worker from Portland, Oregon, became the first American woman and only the world's seventh to scale Mount Everest. 1992, Irving Magic Johnson announced he was returning to the Los Angeles Lakers less than a year after he retired because he had AIDS. 2005, John Roberts Jr. easily won confirmation to the U.S. Senate and was sworn in as Chief Justice of the U.S. Supreme Court. All right, birthdays. Nobel Peace Prize laureate Lech Walesa, former president of Poland, 83. Olympic gold medal runner Sebastian Coe is 70. Rock musician Les Carlson is 63. Actor Zachary Levi is 46. Actor Chrissy Metz, This Is Us, from TV, she's 46. From Grey's Anatomy, actor Kelly McCrary is 45. Football Hall of Famer Calvin Johnson, 41. NBA All-Star Kevin Durant, 38. Pop singer Halsey is 32.

0: It's Copper 94 with Mariah Carey from her MTV Unplugged special. I'll be there. So there is a photograph that was reportedly taken in New York City in 1936 that is stirring some new time travel speculation because one man appears to be holding a cell phone to his ear. I've seen a few others like this. There's an old video where a woman appears to be holding a cell phone to her ear, but it's, you know, obviously way before the invention of cell phones. This particular image shows a crowd walking near Union Square in Manhattan with an unidentified man holding a small rectangular object near his face. Online viewers argue that his posture resembles that of someone making a modern mobile phone call. The photograph does not prove time travel, however. The object is, of course, too small and unclear to positively identify. There are all kinds of things that people could have been holding back then. He may have also just been simply resting his hand against his face. That's how unclear this photo is. I think the thing is, you know, if you are a time traveler, you're not going to be talking in public on your cell phone while walking around in the middle 1930s, unless you're just a complete fool and a time traveler, which usually those two things I don't think would go hand in hand.
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4: 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Tonight's movie is Coyote versus Acme. Oh, yes, you can grab that movie print bucket, fill it up with popcorn, add the salt and butter as you sit back and relax, and don't forget the candy. And also, grab that movie print cup, fill it up with your favorite beverage as you sit back and relax and enjoy the movie Coyote versus Acme tonight at the Washoe Theater in Anaconda. The Democracy Project is a teen-led, non-partisan initiative supported by local libraries. As community partners in Humanities Montana, this program gives the teens the resources to meet community needs while learning about civic engagement. It all happens right there at the Butte Sibobo Public Library at 4 p.m. as teens work for 6 months on the projects they feel are vital to their community, ending with a public showcase. And that is Taking a Look at Your Nightlife, a service of the Washoe Theater in Anaconda, right here from your hometown station, Copper 94.

0: Topper, 94, flashback to 1981, the 38 special, Hold On Loosely. They had released two albums and were about to issue a third when they got a rough mix of a song by the band Survivor called Rockin' Into the Night. That became their first hit when it was tacked on to that third album, the song written by Jim Pedrick and Frankie Sullivan of Survivor. Jim and the guys from 38 Special teamed up again and wrote another song, Hold On Loosely, which caused considerable consternation within the group Survivor because they were still looking for their first hit and now their keyboard player was writing hits for other bands. But Survivor ended up having their own massive hits as well into the 1980s.
1: And now it's time for a look at our community issues. Let's see what's going on this week.
2: 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The second is coming up October 13th from 4 to 6 p.m. in the Thornton Ballroom at 65 East Broadway Street. 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
0: 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Justin Timberlake.

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0: It's Foreigner on Copper 94, Waiting for a Girl Like You. 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
3: 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For our first story of the day, this weekend marked the return of the MTV Video Music Awards, as well as the return of Madonna, making her first appearance at the annual event in 23 years. After practically inventing the show the first time it aired in 1984, making her infamous debut in her white wedding gown, Madonna took to the stage once more, this time accompanied by both Sabrina Carpenter and Charlie XCX, with a medley of One Step Away, Bring Your Love, and Danceteria, in what critics are calling one of the most stunning performances in the entire history of the VMAs. Moving into some box office news, 7 years after becoming the second highest grossing film ever, Avengers Endgame returned to the number one spot at the box office in a victory lap for Marvel and an appetizer for the upcoming blockbuster Avengers Doomsday. The film was re-released under the title Avengers Endgame Encore and included several bonus scenes that helped set up the story for the next movie in the franchise. The re-release grossed $26 million over the weekend and another $60 million overseas. This, of course, comes after the film grossing $2.8 billion in 2019. Test screenings have already been held for the newest movie, Avengers Doomsday, with audiences calling it one of the best Marvel movies ever made. And for our final story of the day, it looks like Netflix's next project is a developing series loosely inspired by the Penn State drug ring. Charlie Hall will write and star in this comedy series that is loosely adapted from an alleged cocaine trafficking operation at two off-campus Penn State fraternity houses. That's a look at today's entertainment news. Keep it right here on your hometown station, Copper 94.

0: It's Gypsy from Fleetwood Mac on Copper 94. If you're still struggling with what to do for dinner tonight, we've got your solution right after this.
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0: Copper 94, your hometown station, Ava Max, Sweet But Psycho. Here's one of those things where I guess you start spotting the signs and you act on it and it pays off. There was a woman in Norfolk, Virginia, who found herself repeatedly noticing the same sequence of numbers on license plates, 08116. She would see that number sequence, I guess, more often than any other. And so she thought, well, this must be a sign. And so she decided to play them in the Virginia Lottery's Pick 5 game. She bought two tickets. Both of them matched winning numbers. 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Yeah, I guarantee if I try that, it's going to come up a big fat zero.
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5: 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Well, beautiful, clear sunny skies here for the rest of this week through the end of my 10-day forecast all throughout southwest Montana. 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
3: ABC News, I'm Wayne Cabot. Data centers. A new poll finds 71% of Americans don't want them. President Trump says they're good for communities.
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3: A developer in Pennsylvania is offering to pay each resident $10,000 if their center gets approved. Tech leaders met today at the White House with the president, who suggested they should self-police. Two employees say that they warned OpenAI about a problem months ago before its intelligence went rogue and were ignored, reports the New York Times. An Ohio pastor, Caleb Flynn, has been found guilty of murdering his wife to continue his affair. His romantic text messages read aloud in court by his mistress. Chicago White Sox, ahead of their playoff matchup, get a good luck letter from the Pope. This is ABC News.
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0: Time for your 5 o'clock news right here on Copper 94. A Butte man was arrested on Sunday on 3 felony charges, including rape. Adrian Jackson Bravo Sr., age 41, was charged with 1 felony count of aggravated burglary and 2 felony counts of attempted aggravated sexual intercourse without consent. According to the court documents, Bravo allegedly entered or remained in a home along South Montana Street without permission with the intention of committing a crime. While there, the documents allege that Bravo attempted to engage in sexual intercourse without consent with another person in the home along South Montana Street. The Montana Standard reports that a felony aggravated burglary is punishable by either life imprisonment or up to 40 years in the state prison, a fine of up to $50,000 or both. Felony attempted aggravated sexual intercourse without consent is punishable by either life imprisonment or between 10 and 100 years in the Montana State Prison, a fine of up to $50,000 or both. Bravo appeared in justice court on Monday and had his bond set at $100,000. He was also ordered not to contact the alleged victim. He is set to appear in district court for a preliminary hearing on October 29th. Wildlife officials euthanized 14 black bears north of Bozeman after investigators found the animals had become dangerously accustomed to people and human-provided food. Game wardens and wildlife staff with Montana Fish, Wildlife, and Parks responded recently to a report of alleged supplemental feeding of wild black bears at a residence north of Bozeman. Investigators were on the property September 24th and 25th and found bears that were extremely food-conditioned and habituated to human presence. Because of human safety concerns stemming from the bears' behavior, officials captured 14 bears and humanely euthanized them. NBC Montana reports that one cub was taken to FWP's Montana Wild facility in Helena for possible placement at an accredited zoo. Lucy Clark Caverns State Park is looking for volunteers to help clean the caverns and maintain trails following the summer season. The volunteer event is scheduled for Saturday, October 3rd from 9 a.m. to 1 p.m. Volunteers will meet at the Upper Visitor Center for a brief orientation before beginning work. MC Montana reports that inside of the caverns, volunteers will help remove lint and dust from cave formation steps and pathways and also clean naturally growing algae. Outdoor work will include pulling noxious weeds and repairing rutted trails. Anyone interested in volunteering should RSVP by emailing Lewis and Clark Cavern State Park at mt.gov by Friday, October the 2nd. Volunteers should bring a hat, long sleeve shirt, long pants, water, sunscreen, gardening gloves, and closed-toed shoes. With good traction, park staff will also be providing additional materials, snacks, and water. That has been your news time on Copper.
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3: Taking a look at that Copper weather forecast on this Tuesday evening, we're looking at mostly clear skies with a low around 41. Those winds, though, they could be gusting around 22 miles per hour. For your Wednesday, sunny skies and a high around 66. And for your Wednesday evening, mostly clear.

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4: 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Time now for The Score on Copper 94, being brought to you as a service by Mead Lumber. Well, following last week's showdown, where both teams were ranked in the top three, Montana Tech has slid all the way to number six in the NAIA Football Coaches Top 25 poll, and College of Idaho moved into a tie for first place. City of Iowa, which was previously ranked third, defeated Tech 35-19 last Saturday in Caldwell, Idaho. Four Diggers were ranked second. The game was the final non-conference matchup of the season for both teams. C of I 4-0 begins its Frontier Conference West Division this week against Simpson of California. Tech 4-1 plays at Dakota State of South Dakota, which is ranked 22nd in the NAIA polls in the Frontier Conference East Divisional opener for both teams. You can find that Tech game on KBOW at noon this Saturday. Well, last Saturday was a big softball game between Butte Fire and Police, and just when it looked like the inaugural Guns and Hoses softball game was going to be a police smackdown, Butte's Firefighters had something to say. The Hoses bowed back from a 9-1 deficit after the first inning to beat the Guns 20-17 Saturday in front of a large crowd on Field 1 of a cool, windy Stoughton Park. The game was a fundraiser for Mariah's Challenge, which Police Officer Jory Thatcher taking on much of the organization. Each player raised money to compete in the game. In terms of local sports for today, Montana Tech is once again at the Beartooth Invitational at Laurel Golf Club. There's also prep volleyball tonight, 7 p.m. as Missoula Hellgate are in town to take on Butte High at Ross Richardson Gymnasium. Back with the national side after this.

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1: Well, it is MLB playoff time, and what an opener it was as Austin Riley hit a three-run homer off of All-Star closer Joan Duran in the eighth inning, and the Atlanta Braves rallied past the Phillies 5-3 today in the opener of a best-of-three National League wildcard series. Duran 0-1, allowed just two homers in 61 regular season games, gave up a single to Michael Harris second before hitting Ozzie Albies with a pitch. Riley then drove the go-ahead blast over the wall in right center field. Harris had three hits. Braves can clinch the series Wednesday and end the Phillies' history of postseason success in the NL East rivalry as the Phillies beat Atlanta in 1993 NLCS and in 2022 and 2023 NLDS. More games tonight as the Red Sox and Yankees face off at 6 p.m. and what is always a fun matchup. Cubs Padres play at 8 p.m. in the nightcap. White Sox and Astros are playing right now. And speaking of those White Sox, they have a famous fan as Pope Leo XIV sent his blessings to his favorite baseball team, the White Sox, before their wildcard series opener today. The White Sox posted a letter addressed to the team chairman Jerry Reinsdorf through their social media this afternoon. Pope Leo XIV, born Robert Provitz in the south side of Chicago and longtime resident of south suburban Dalton, is a lifelong Sox fan. His brother confirmed shortly after his Sunday election to the papacy in May of last year. With these sentiments, I will invoke the Almighty's abundant blessings upon you and your loved ones, Blair concluded. While it was dated on the 9th, social media posts said they arrived at Wright Field this afternoon. And finally, finishing up with the NBA, as they expected to select the winning bid for ownership of the Las Vegas expansion team in the very near future for the price of $12 to $13 billion for the franchise and new arena, with among the three finalists, Nancy Walton Laurie and Bill Laurie, Steve Ostapopoulos and Mark Lazary, and Bill Foley and Jerry Colangelo, according to ESPN. The league, which will hold a formal approval process by the end of December on two expansion teams, is closing in on Vegas before Seattle for several reasons, as Vegas has a lively bidding process and Seattle already has an arena. The NBA is targeting as soon as 28-29 season for expansion teams. And there was a score brought to you in service by Mead Lumber here on Copper 94.

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4: Well, we got some clouds out ahead of a system that is coming in from the northwest, but unfortunately, by the time it gets to southwestern Montana, not seeing any moisture to it at all. A little bit of rain around the Flathead tomorrow morning, and that's about it. Now, high pressure builds back in, is going to clear us out, but it is going to shave off a couple of degrees from our highs as we go into tomorrow. But then that sunny stretch is with us once again. Not only that, but we're going to build on the heat Sunday through Monday as we got a big ridge here. For those of you wanting to get out this weekend and into early next week, if you got some time, it's going to be the week for it as temperatures will be above average and then trying to, well, get those fall projects done before the snow flies. The trouble is, it is going to add to our already dry situation. We're not as bad as some, though, here across the west. Here around our area, and now abnormally dry to D1 status, generally speaking. Around the eastern half of the state, though, some places in D3, and around the northwest part of the area into D3. The big story continues to be those huge rains, torrential in some cases, around the desert southwest into the South Plains, if you have travel plans that way. That hits a little bit of the I-25 corridor into the Midwest as well in the next couple of days. Meantime, we've got a couple of clipper-like systems just shaving a couple of degrees off the temperatures before we bring even more warmth in here next week. We'll take a look at the full forecast for you next.
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4: A little breezy and cooler overnight tonight. Overnight lows here in Anaconda at 43, now 68 for us on Wednesday. We'll be in the upper 60s again on Thursday. A few added clouds. Friday, we warm up to the low 70s. Again, a small system tries to bring in a sprinkler or two. That'll probably be about it, 73. Sunshine Store is open this weekend, low 70s, mid-70s by Sunday. And then we're starting to get into the upper 70s as we head into Monday next week as the dry stretch continues. Okay, so for Deer Lodge now, 42 overnight. And then for Wednesday, 66. Still a little bit windy at times with gusts up to 20. Now, we go into Thursday with 37, 67 for our high, assuming the fog clears out. Now, for Friday, a chance of some light showers late, 72, and then sunshine in store for the weekend, low and mid-70s, upper 70s coming to us next week. Here in Whitehall, 43 and clear, a little bit breezy at times, 72 for tomorrow. We're in the upper 60s on Thursday as that cooler air from this clipper system sets in. Now, for Friday, we're in the mid-70s. We'll stay in the low 70s this weekend, and then upper 70s back with us next week. A similar setup here in Butte. Some gusty winds overnight tonight. Clear skies, though. 41 for the overnight low. A little bit breezy tomorrow. We'll be in the upper 60s, possibly mid-60s now for Thursday. Now for Friday, a couple of clouds around, maybe a sprinkle late. 71 before we're done. Low 70s and sunshine wall to wall this weekend. And then we'll start things off with upper 70s going into next week. I'm meteorologist Jeff Womack. That's the KBOW Copper 94 weather.

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On Copper 94, One Republic, Counting Stars. Okay, just so you know, if you are happen to be in Washington State and you spot Bigfoot, don't shoot him. It could land you in jail. Law in Sacramento County, April 1st, 1969. Yeah, it was April Fool's Day that this law was passed. 69-1 was the voting results, though. After reported Sasquatch sightings attracted investigators and armed hunters, officials worried that somebody searching for Bigfoot might accidentally shoot a human. They made intentionally killing a Sasquatch a felony, punishable by as much as 5 years in jail and a $10,000 fine. And, you know, that's, I guess that all makes sense, but it did get a little stranger from

0: there. That was in 1969. In 1984, commissioners rewrote the law and declared the entire county a Sasquatch refuge, officially describing Bigfoot as an endangered species of the county. So, depending on the circumstances, killing one could bring up to a year in jail and a $1,000 fine. The ordinance even specifies that insanity or diminished capacity would not automatically be a defense. Of course, we all know that Bigfoot has never scientifically been proven to exist, but somebody still decided they needed legal protection. So, just so you know, if you happen to spot Bigfoot in Washington State, keep that firearm holstered just for your own safety and his.
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4: ABC News, I'm Dave Packer. Tech leaders meeting with President Trump today discussing AI amid warnings to slow down development before it poses serious threats to humanity. After the meeting, the president claiming the AI companies will be responsible for self-policing the technology.
5: They love our country, they love the world, and they came together and they did something that few people really, it's almost like a constitution. In a way.
4: New York's Governor Kathy Hochul today calling for an outside independent investigation into Cornell University's response to a Jane Doe allegation of a gang rape at a fraternity. The case is being reopened nearly 2 years after prosecutors declined to file charges, the university saying it will work with officials. A massive cyber attack at the FBI, hackers stealing personal data on potentially tens of thousands of employees. A Kentucky state trooper killed during a traffic stop on Interstate 65. Authorities are searching for the suspect and warning that person may be armed and dangerous. This is ABC News.
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10: 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We're going to jump into our Classics Hour in a moment, but first, Interstate Body Shop and 24-hour towing brings us this look at our copper weather.
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10: Take a look at our copper weather for Butte and southwestern Montana. Clear skies and windy throughout the night with a low at 41. For our Wednesday, mostly sunny with a high reaching 65. Winds will pick up in the afternoon. Now by tomorrow night, going to cloud up a bit. We'll have a low at 37. Then for our Thursday, more sunshine with a high at 65. Carbon 94, happy to have you along with our Classics Hour. Scott Perini in studio with the music we've lived our lives to with the spotlight tonight, shining down on some memories of 1968 as we rock and reminisce in this Timeline Tuesday, brought to you by Mile High Federal Credit Union.